0: uplifting and inspiring as you've been for me for all this time. And I love you, and no one is freaking fun here.
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2: Now I may not be the worst or the best, but you gotta respect my honesty. And I may break your heart, but I don't really think there's anybody as bomb as me. So you can take this chance and

Skies clearing this weekend and temperatures slowly trending lower. Hello, South Valley. It's the last weekend of August. After finishing last week with isolated showers and high humidity, some clearing will be welcome. Highs will be in the low to mid 90s. Overnight lows will drift into cooler territory, upper 50s to low 60s, and the humidity drops as well. On Tuesday, September begins, and we start the month with highs in the upper 80s, which is well below normal, even for the beginning of meteorological fall. With the Central Valley's most accurate forecast, I'm KC24 Chief Meteorologist AJ Fox.

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2: Skies clearing this weekend and temperatures slowly trending lower. Hello, South Valley. It's the last weekend of August. After finishing last week with isolated showers and high humidity, some clearing will be welcome. Highs will be in the low to mid 90s. Overnight lows will drift into cooler territory, upper 50s to low 60s, and the humidity drops as well. On Tuesday, September begins, and we start the month with highs in the upper 80s, which is well below normal, even for the beginning of meteorological fall. With the Central Valley's most accurate forecast, I'm KC24 Chief Meteorologist AJ Fox.

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0: skies clearing this weekend and temperatures slowly trending lower. Hello, South Valley. It's the last weekend of August. After finishing last week with isolated showers and high humidity, some clearing will be welcome. Highs will be in the low to mid 90s. Overnight lows will drift into cooler territory, upper 50s to low 60s, and the humidity drops as well. On Tuesday, September begins, and we start the month with highs in the upper 80s, which is well below normal, even for the beginning of meteorological fall. With the Central Valley's most accurate forecast, I'm KC24 Chief Meteorologist AJ Fox.
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1: Seacrest with you in Hollywood, ready to count them down. Got the Jonas Brothers with a new single out. We're going to hear about it from Nick, Kevin, and Joe. Alex Warren taking us behind the scenes of his album Wild Child, which is also out this weekend. And newcomer Stella Lefty continues to climb the chart with her viral hit. Now let's go. 40, Lush Life, Zara Larsson. This is American Top 40.

Zara Larsson, Lush Life, number 40 on the countdown. All right, before I roll into 39, quick score recap. Last week at 3, Olivia with this. Last week at 2, Dracula. And our new number 1, Bruno Mars, Risk It All. That's where we left you. Right now, Ordinary's at 39. They say

Daisies, Justin Bieber, number 38. So Olivia Dean is breaking records all over the world with her music. Back in her native UK, her duet with Sam Fender, Rain Me In, is now the longest running number one hit in the history of the British charts, shattering a 73-year-old record. And in the USA, Man I Need is in the running for the top track of the entire year, and another single from her album could be her next entry to the countdown. It's called A Couple Minutes, AT40 on The Verge.

0: is an American Top 40 on the Verge track. A couple of minutes, Olivia Dean, Seacrest here. We are moving forward. Huntricks rebounding a notch in their 55th week. Plus, Harry Styles falls off with American Girls, making room for our only debut in just a sec.
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100's Golden 37. Ariana Grande has our only debut this week. It's the lead single from her new album, Petal, landing on the chart at 36.

Rosari on 8040. All right, over the last summer, Samba has made hundreds of thousands of new fans, but his biggest supporter is Taylor Swift. She's shouted out his songs as her favorites on her playlist. She said that he's the future, and she invited him to help induct her into the Songwriters Hall of Fame. But Samba said the most surreal part of having Taylor as a fan is hearing her call him by his real name, Shane, because he feels like the biggest pop star in the world is just one of his friends. Now, here is one of the multiple countdown hits from Samba, Back to Friends, number 3.

infomercial for an Opalite spray that promises to solve all your problems and help you find love. The visual stars, Donald Gleason, with appearances from Greta Lee, Louis Capaldi, and Cillian Murphy, which may seem like a random group of people, but they were chosen because Taylor felt the spark of an idea for the video when she was a guest on the Graham Norton Show in the UK. And she wanted everyone else on the panel that week to come be a part of the fun. AmericanTop40.com. Check it out. Taylor, Opalite, 34.

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0: 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It's all next.
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3: Number 33.

Akon, Justin Bieber, number 33. It's AT40. All right, let's get to Akon. He just wrapped his Nights Like This tour with Neo. Now he's off the road. He's going right back into the studio to make more music, both for himself and artists he produces. And after that, he's taking some time to rest and recharge with family because he says the secret to success is balance. Ringtone, Akon, 33.

It is 8040, ringtone at 32 from Akon. So Sienna Spyro is known for her signature breathy, raspy voice, which is the result of vocal nodules, something she considers both a blessing and a curse. She loves the texture they gave her voice, but they can also affect how she uses her vocal cords. And at one point, she didn't speak for nearly a year. So as long as she does the correct warm-up routines and takes plenty of breaks, she can continue singing songs like this one, Die on This Hill, 31.

Sienna Spyro. It's AT40. Let's get to Noah Kahan. Noah's been named one of Time's 100 most influential people of 2026 because of the deep emotional connection his fans feel with his lyrics. His latest single is a perfect example of that vulnerability, and it could make the charts soon. Here it is. It's called Orbiter, an American top 40 on the Verge track, Noah Kahan.

0: you go. Noah Kahan, another hit. It's on the way to making some big moves on our chart. It's called Orbiter, on the verge here at 1840.
1: Coming up next.
0: In a bit, we'll hear from Alex Warren about his album Wild Child, which is out this weekend. Plus, Cat's Eye rocketing ahead 7 places with our fastest riser. 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
7: We're real close to number one. The Jonas Brothers made their fans very happy when they announced a big North American tour for this fall, but they have even more to be excited about with a brand new single. We'll hear from Nick, Kevin, and Joe after 7. Ariana Grande, Hate That I Made You Love Me.

0: That's number 7 on AT40. It's been a busy year for the Jonas Brothers. They launched their iHeartRadio podcast, Hey Jonas. They produced and appeared in the movie Camp Rock 3. They were inducted as Disney Legends, and they just announced their Burning Up Tour All Over Again tour. And on top of all that, they also found time to get into the studio to make new music, with their latest single called Listen When Sad, just released this weekend. Caught up with them the other day, and they told me about the specific memories they wanted to capture through the music. Here's Joe Jonas.
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1: 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Familiar nights. Things that I feel like we grew up with our audience listening to a lot of emo, punk, pop, rock stuff. So a lot of nods musically. We went back and worked with some of our OG songwriters and also

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0: Zara Larsson holds steady with the biggest of her 3 hits this week. We'll play it for you in a second. And Taylor Swift kicks off the top 5 for the 3rd week in a row. Next.
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11: We're on our way to the biggest song in the country and playing your requests in between the numbers. Got one here out of New York City for Omar, Z100. New York's number one hit music station, Omar. We are there all the time.
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11: 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It's Sheeran, Shape of You, by request for Omar. 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
1: 10 down on our way to 1. It's been 3 years since the last album from Lewis Capaldi, but we've got an update on new music, and it could arrive soon. Fill you in after 30, ever since you left me. French Montana, Max B.
2: Get ready to shake it. I went deaf on the...

0: I went deaf.
1: French Montana with Max B. Ever since you left me, number 30. So, talking about Louis Capaldi, in the summer of 2023, he stepped away from writing music and performing to focus on his mental health. He returned to the stage last year with a new EP titled Survive, and since then, he's played a few festivals across the UK, but fans were wondering when they'll get to hear a new album. The other day, he said that after the rest of his summer tour, he's taking a break to go back into the studio and finish his third project, which is already in the works. Don't know exactly when it's coming out or when he'll be back on tour, but Louis promises there is a lot to look forward to.
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28. It's Folded on AT40. If you're a fan of K-pop Demon Hunters, you're probably familiar with the voice of An Hyosu, who plays Jinu, the leader of the Saja Boys. He said he couldn't believe it when his label asked him to perform a duet with Khalid because he's a longtime fan, and he actually thought the request was fake until he hopped on a call with Khalid to prove it was the real deal. Now their team-up could land on the chart real soon. It's called Something Special. Here it is. What do you think? American Top 40 on the Verge track.

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3: We're inside the Top 30. So when Shakira was approached to make a song for the World Cup, she knew she needed some help. And right away, there was only one artist she had in mind for a co-writer. It was Ed Sheeran. She called Ed, who told her it would be a dream to write a track for the World Cup. And they immediately got to work, blending sounds from different genres, different styles from all over the globe. And because they work so well together, the song they came up with is a rising hit on the countdown right here. Die, Die, Shakira and Burna Boy, 2017.

Martin Garrix and Ed Sheeran at 26. Repeat It. About to play an Olivia Dean track. When she was recording her album, The Art of Loving, she didn't think Man I Need would be the right choice as a single. She admitted that, of course, she liked the song, but she didn't think it represented the album and story as a whole that she was trying to tell. It almost became one of the many tracks left on the shelf from those sessions. But she's glad she kept it around because it became her first number one, and it's still on the chart. Here it is, 25, Man I Need, Olivia Dean.

Olivia Dean, number 25 on AT40. All right, our iHeartRadio Music Festival, presented by Capital One, just a few weeks away, and a bunch of AT40 artists are set to take the stage. It's a two-night event in Las Vegas. The lineup includes BTS, Benson Boone, Lainey Wilson, and Zara Larsson. She did it again. American Top 40 Extra.

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Chris Taylor, number 5, I knew it, I knew you. It's AT40. All right, there's a singer from London named Meek that you should get to know because she's got a single that could land on the countdown soon. Her real name is Georgia Meek, and she's written songs for Rita Ora and Martin Garrix, but she could score a hit all on her own with a song called Fabulous. Got it right here, AT40. Breakout.

Carson, Midnight Sun, number 4. Well, the numbers get smaller and the hits get bigger. And this next artist began as a small musical project in a bedroom with one man experimenting with sounds on a 4-track recorder. And he didn't expect his latest album to become a global success. He was coming off a lot of producing for other artists and admitted he forgot what it felt like to make music for himself. But he had all these ideas that kept coming to the surface, so he put everything onto the track, and this is one of the songs from those sessions. Dracula, Tame Impala and Jenny, 3.

0: Dracula, Tame Impala, number three. So we just heard last week's number two, which means another artist has made the rise to challenge Bruno Mars for the biggest song in the land. We'll find out what goes down. The top two coming up.
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0: We are just a few hits away from the top 20. Last summer, Alex Warren released his debut project, You'll Be All Right, Kid. But just over a year later, he has even more music out with his second album, Wild Child. We'll hear from Alex about all the new songs after 24. Here's 9.

0: TT40, there is Niall Horan. Seacrest here, and back to Alex Warren. So after his breakout track, Ordinary, became one of the biggest songs of 2025, fans started wondering where his music would go from there. His sophomore project, Wild Child, is out this weekend. And when he filled in as guest host here a couple weeks back, he told us about the inspiration behind the new songs. Here's Alex Warren.
1: I love this album. It's got a lot of fun songs, a lot of them about my wife, a lot of them about my dead parents. That's kind of it. I'm a two-trick pony, so I'm excited for everyone to hear the new songs. And I hope after you listen to it, you know a little bit more about me. And honestly, I just hope you enjoy some of the songs. I think it was a really healing process for me to be able to write these, and I hope that when you listen to them, you're somewhat helped by them as well.
0: And here's one of the tracks from Wild Child, Fever Dream 23.

down at 3-23 Fever Dream. Alex Warren. Well, Stella Lefty has a hit that's dominating the country chart, and soon she'll achieve a dream that every country artist shares with a performance at the legendary Grand Ole Opry. Stella said that country was the first genre she fell in love with when she was growing up, and she can't believe that she'll stand on the same stage as so many of her musical idols. Her Opry debut is set for September 2nd, and now here she is, Boston, 22. On a train.

0: Adela Kay. 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
1: Coming up next,
0: we'll hear from Bailey Littrell and his Backstreet Boy father, Brian, in a few. Plus, a nice move from Malcolm Todd. Looking good. He's up 4 with his platinum single, This.
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2: Hey, Ryan, this is Chris from Chicago. I saw Noah Kahan play live at Wrigley this summer, and it was awesome. I gotta hear more. Can you play The Great Divide, please? Thank you.
1: You got it, bro. Noah Kahan, The Great Divide.

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20-20 homewrecker. That's somber. Ryan Seacrest here, and if you see Benson Boone live, you'll realize that he's not just a pop star, he's basically a superhero. His stage show is full of pyrotechnics and complex choreography, but at a few shows lately, he's put on a Spider-Man mask and performed some of his signature backflips. Got a clip posted at AmericanTop40.com, and when you see how he flies through the air, you might think he's the real Peter Parker. Here he is, Benson, Time of My Life, 19.

0: out of it.
1: Rising 4 to 18. That's Earrings from Malcolm Todd. All right, The Beaches released Edge of the Earth back in 2023, and it found a new life after it was played in the Prime Video series Off Campus. One of the characters asks, wait, have you heard of The Beaches? Their Coachella set will change your life. And that one small piece of dialogue helped this song go viral on social media. It could land on our charts soon. It's an AT40 on the Verge track, Edge of the Earth. She's a

0: to you.
1: That could make our countdown any day. Edge of the Earth, the Beaches.
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This is for Diana, counting them down with us in L.A. 102.7 KISS FM. Here's your Luther. If

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0: 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So back to it. 17, Stupid Song, Olivia Rodrigo.

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0: Well, we're moving through your top 20, and Gracie Abrams says her new album, Daughter from Hell, kind of caught her by surprise because she didn't expect to make another album for at least another year or two. After nearly nonstop touring, she took a break from the road and tried to train her nervous system into a schedule that didn't involve being on stage every night. And the downtime helped her reflect on her life. She tried to figure out what she wanted to say through new music. But the ideas started flowing faster than she could keep up. Here's one of the tracks, Hit the Wall, 15.

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0: It is Ryan Seacrest here. 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
0: We are just outside the top 10. And sometimes if there's a family business, it's expected that the kids will learn the craft and follow in their parents' footsteps. But with Bailey Littrell, the family trade isn't plumbing or carpentry, it's boy banding. We'll hear from Bailey with his father, Brian, from the Backstreet Boys. After 13, Baby Doll, Dominic.

0: go. That's 13 on AT40. So when Bailey Littrell started his music career, he was a country artist. But his latest single, So Be It, brought him to a pop sound, which makes sense because his dad, Brian, from the Backstreet Boys, and when they filled in as our guest hosts recently, we found out if Bailey ever wanted to join a boy band. Here he is.
1: I often get asked a lot if I ever wanted to follow in my dad's footsteps, specifically, meaning a boy band.
2: Bailey, would you ever join a boy band? How many times do you get asked that?
1: All the time. And the answer is absolutely. I thought about it.
2: So everybody asks all the time, like, what's the advice that you give to your son? And I'm like, don't join a boy band. Whatever you do. My son came to me when he was like 10 or 11. He's like, Dad, I want to start a group and be a boy band. And I was like, don't do it. Now, the reason I would suggest don't do it is because when it comes to a 5-boy band member group, you've got a lot of politics to deal with because everybody gets a vote. We run a democratic process. So if you've got 3 guys that vote one way to do something and 2 guys that vote another way, guess what? You're either on the plus side or the negative side. With that being
1: it's
2: said,
1: awkward. Listen, I've seen it firsthand. It's awkward to be the one that your legislation, so to speak, was not passed.
0: And now here is Bailey Littrell doing his own thing. So Be It. American Top 40 Extra.

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1: Sabrina Carpenter, House Tour. That's the 11th biggest song in the USA.
2: Coming up next,
1: we'll check in with the Jonas Brothers and hear about their brand new single in a second. Plus, Justin Bieber up a couple more to score his 24th top 10. It's this.
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2: Nothing left but the top two. Back in 2021, this next artist peaked at number two with a song called Deja Vu, which references Billy Joel's 1983 hit Uptown Girl. Now her new single has reached the number two spot with lyrics that reference another 80s hit, Just Like Heaven by The Cure. So listen closely to this one and get transported back to the 80s with Olivia Rodrigo. Drop Dead, number two.

0: Drop Dead.
1: AT40 Drop Dead number 2. So now we've made it to number 1. And this artist at the top officially has 13 chart-topping hits, putting him in second place as the male act with the most number ones this century. He pulls ahead of Maroon 5, Justin Timberlake, and Post Malone, and now only falls behind Bieber with 14 number one hits. But with the run of singles from his latest album, it could only be a matter of time before he scores another one and ties the record himself. Number one. It's Bruno Mars, Risk It All, the number one song on American Top 40 for 2 weeks in a row. For just

0: number one for 2 weeks. Congratulations, Bruno. So there they are, the 40 biggest songs from Seattle to D.C. to Singapore to Berlin, wherever you are. Thanks for hanging out with us. We'll do it again next weekend. And until then, stay in touch. Connect with us on social at American Top 40, and I'll see you weeknights with Vanna White on Wheel of Fortune. 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

0: Traffic is brought to you by Visalia Ford. There's a collision on State Route 63 at East Oakdale and one on State Route 269 at 7th Avenue. Animal hazard reported on Kruger between Valentine and Phelan. Keep it safe and slow down for the cone zones.
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0: So when they ask us who they can count on, what do you say?
1: Us!
0: I said, what do you say?
1: Us!
0: Then let's go show them.
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Doja Cat, like, who is that? Seriously, after what she said about Ella Langley, maybe she was joking, but I don't think so. Highly doubt it. 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

0: 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Hey, it's Deanna, and it is the last day of August. 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
1: Traffic is brought to you by Visalia Ford. There's a collision on State Route 63 at East Oakdale and one on State Route 269 at 7th Avenue. Animal hazard reported on Kruger between Valentine and Phelan. Keep it safe and slow down for the cone zones.
2: Welcome to the last day of August. Good morning, South Valley, and happy Monday. You can expect a marine influence this week, resulting in cooler temperatures. Isolated chances of showers for mountain areas, but the valley stays dry, mostly clear. Sunny skies, but cooler for today with highs in the low 90s. A few clouds overnight. Overnight lows will be in the mid to upper 50s. Mostly sunny for Tuesday, and cooler again with highs in the mid 80s. And our afternoon highs stay in the mid 80s for the rest of the week. For today in Tulare, expect a high of 91, overnight low of 57, Hanford's high 92, overnight low 56 degrees. With the Central Valley's most accurate forecast, I'm KC24 Chief Meteorologist AJ Fogg.

The Valley's number one hit music station, Hits 104.9, the last day of August. And there's a lot to look forward to in September. The 60th anniversary of Star Trek, that's happening on September 8th. And guess what? A museum in London will attempt to set the record for the most people making the Vulcan salute. Let's see if it happens. Here's Martin Garrix and Ed Sheeran. Stay.

94.9. The world's most famous mouse was spotted in Fresno on Saturday. Mickey Mouse made an appearance at a special sports clinic for the young kids at the Valley's Children's Stadium. More than 70 kids participated. And of course, they were all excited that Mickey Mouse was there. It's Hits 104.9.

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She brought the bang back. And every time I think about cutting my bangs, because I'm like, I could look like Ella Langley, I tell myself no, because I've tried it several times, and it's a no-no.

0: and Karol G have a song together. 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It's not. It's promo, okay? 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

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Hey, it's Deanna. The last day of August. Lots of good things coming to us in September, like The Secret Lives of Mormon Wives, set for September 10th on Hulu, and Toy Story 5 on Disney+.

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1: Traffic is brought to you by Visalia Honda. There's a collision on 41 southbound, just south of the North Avenue on-ramp. 198 eastbound under the Plaza Drive overpass, an accident. And 99 northbound, just south of Veterans Avenue. And a collision reported, no injuries on Road 60 southbound, just north of Avenue 328. Keep it safe and slow for the cone zones.
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0: Welcome to the last day of August. Good morning, South Valley, and happy Monday. You can expect a marine influence this week, resulting in cooler temperatures. Isolated chances of showers for mountain areas, but the valley stays dry, mostly clear. Sunny skies, but cooler for today with highs in the low 90s. A few clouds overnight. Overnight lows will be in the mid to upper 50s. Mostly sunny for Tuesday and cooler again with highs in the mid 80s. And our afternoon highs stay in the mid 80s for the rest of the week. For today in Tulare, expect a high of 91, overnight low of 57, Hanford's high 92, overnight low 56 degrees. With the Central Valley's most accurate forecast, I'm KC24 Chief Meteorologist AJ Fox.
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Dr. Pepper, listen up. Back in the 60s, Dr. Pepper promoted itself as a hot drink for the winter. If you heated it up, it would turn thicker and almost be like apple cider. Thanks, but no thanks. I'm sorry.

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Olivia Rodrigo just ended her Daisy Chain Field show with Stevie Nicks. That's right, raising over $20 million in Southern California on Saturday. Congrats, Olivia. It's Stupid Song, new music on Hits 104.9.

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0: It's Riley Green, and I'm here with Boot Barn.
1: When I was growing up in Alabama, we didn't have cowboys. Just small tracts of land, no big open fields. And to me, a cowboy was somebody that was tough, that wasn't scared to work. My dad was kind of a cowboy in my eyes. You know, he built houses his whole life. You have to have a pretty good work ethic to get up every morning and go do construction work in the hot sun in Alabama. And that was our version of a cowboy where I grew up.
0: Riley Green and Boot Barn, sharing a deep respect for the cowboy way.

0: I said, who?
1: Us!
0: That's right. Count on us. That is the standard. 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
1: That's us!
0: So when they ask us who they can count on, what do you say?
1: Us!
0: I said, what do you say?
1: Us!
0: Then let's go show them.
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3: Stomach cancer is

chances of showers for mountain areas, but the valley stays dry, mostly clear. Sunny skies, but cooler for today with highs in the low 90s. A few clouds overnight. Overnight lows will be in the mid to upper 50s. Mostly sunny for Tuesday and cooler again with highs in the mid 80s. And our afternoon highs stay in the mid 80s for the rest of the week. For today in Tulare, expect a high of 91, overnight low of 57, Hanford's high 92, overnight low 56 degrees. With the Central Valley's most accurate forecast, I'm KC24 Chief Meteorologist A.J. Fox.

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1: The Valley's number one hit music station, Hits 104.9. The big news this weekend, Phineas tied the knot with his fiance, and Billie Eilish officiated the whole thing. Stay.

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California Love. 10:24, good morning, Randy Hendricks here for your Monday. We made it back to the Mondays here, the last day of August. Wow, tomorrow we jump into September and so much stuff going on. Crazy. So I was talking to my friend who's a conspiracy theorist, and he's telling me all about this stuff about the government's cloning people and all this other stuff. Like there's, you know, seven presidents and there's like three Taylor Swifts, and he brings joy to my life just talking about this conspiracy theory. Don't ask me why, but I love you, man. And I want to tell you, if you have one of those conspiracy theorist friends, check in with them because it's good to hear from them every now and then. Believe it or not, whether you think they're smart, crazy, not, they bring joy to your life. Because I started thinking about, well, what if I was a clone? Is the clone, if there's like two of me, is the other clone smarter?

0: Probably. And if there's a third one of me, is that one smarter than the first one? Probably. I don't know. I'm just throwing it out there. Anyway, check in with your conspiracy theorist friend because they're always a good time.
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2: YouTube's model for years has been closer to a high-tech TV antenna than a TV studio. It's allowed creators to broadcast content or stream content and share in ad revenue and hasn't directly paid or produced them, but that might be changing.
3: Yeah, anybody who watches YouTube and Netflix has probably noticed that more and more YouTube series and stars have been popping up on Netflix.
4: Yeah, Netflix has been happily poaching a bunch of YouTube's most successful creators like Miss Rachel, Alan Chicken Chow, and the Sidemen, paying them handsomely to post their content on both streamers on the same day for over a year now.
2: To the point where YouTube has finally realized, we don't like this. According to the dailies, YouTube is finally about to bust out the checkbook and literally finance some of their most popular shows, plus offer big brand deals, and creators would still be able to post elsewhere after a window of time, but there is a catch.
3: Yeah, isn't there always a catch? Anybody who opts to still sign with Netflix despite this tasty new offering will see themselves show up on YouTube and in their marketing less often and will be shut out of brand campaign payouts. It's a little bit of hardball.
2: Yeah, you think? So the stakes are a bit raised in this relatively new Netflix-YouTube competition. Lastly, YouTube is also promising to not get involved creatively in their content creators' output, at least for now.
1: That's direct from Hollywood.
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Welcome to the last day of August. Good morning, South Valley, and happy Monday. You can expect a marine influence this week, resulting in cooler temperatures. Isolated chances of showers for mountain areas, but the valley stays dry, mostly clear. Sunny skies, but cooler for today with highs in the low 90s. A few clouds overnight. Overnight lows will be in the mid to upper 50s. Mostly sunny for Tuesday and cooler again with highs in the mid 80s. And our afternoon highs stay in the mid 80s for the rest of the week. For today in Tulare, expect a high of 91, overnight low of 57, Hanford's high 92, overnight low 56 degrees. With the Central Valley's most accurate forecast, I'm KC24 Chief Meteorologist A.J. Fox.

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1: Welcome to the last day of August. Good morning, South Valley, and happy Monday. You can expect a marine influence this week, resulting in cooler temperatures. Isolated chances of showers for mountain areas, but the valley stays dry, mostly clear. Sunny skies, but cooler for today with highs in the low 90s. A few clouds overnight. Overnight lows will be in the mid to upper 50s. Mostly sunny for Tuesday and cooler again with highs in the mid 80s. And our afternoon highs stay in the mid 80s for the rest of the week. For today in Tulare, expect a high of 91, overnight low of 57, Hanford's high 92, overnight low 56 degrees. With the Central Valley's most accurate forecast, I'm KC24 Chief Meteorologist AJ Fox.

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So La Piazza opened up in downtown Visalia over the weekend, and looks like a beautiful inside, just looking at pictures. And I believe they closed the Tulare one for renovations. I could be wrong. But, man, it looks beautiful. You got to get down there and check it out. Vincent Boone, here's the time of my life on The Valley's number one hit music station, Hits 104.9.

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0: Tomorrow begins the month of September, also known as meteorological fall. Good afternoon, South Valley. Happy Monday. A phenomenon called the marine push will deliver cooler air all the way to the South Valley. There will be isolated chances of showers for mountain areas in the early days of the week, but the valley stays dry and mostly clear. Sunny skies this afternoon, but cooler. Highs in the low 90s. A few clouds tonight, overnight lows in the mid to upper 50s. Mostly sunny Tuesday and cooler with highs in the mid 80s, and there we shall stay. Each afternoon for the rest of the week will only get up to the mid 80s. For Porterville, expect an overnight low of 58, Tuesday's high 85, Lemoore's overnight low 57, and on Tuesday, 84 degrees. With the Central Valley's most accurate forecast, I'm KC24 Chief Meteorologist, AJ Fox.
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Let's do some birthdays here in about 6 minutes. And Bruno Mars still on his Romantica tour. Here's I Just Might on the Valley's number one hit music station.

0: Hawaii's number one hit music station. Tastes so good. It's Al Horan. Hi, it's Randy. Seacrest after 3 o'clock this afternoon. Let's do some birthdays. Chris Tucker, the comedian, 55 today. Musician, singer, songwriter, lover, 56 today. Debbie Gibson, she, of course, had back in the day Only My Dream, Shake Your Love, Foolish Beat, amongst a whole bunch of others. Gina Schott, drummer of the Go-Go's, turned 69 today. Richard Gere, the actor, 77. Rudolf Schnickner, the guitarist, Shrinker, is 79 today. Sarah Ramirez, actor and singer known for Grey's Anatomy, 51. Van Morrison, the singer-songwriter known for that song, Brown Eyed Girl, turns 81 today. And if today is your birthday, happy birthday to you, my friends. Thanks so much for listening to it. You share with all those stars right there. And you are just going to have a great day. And a great week. If it's your birthday week, birthday month, see some local birthdays. Tanner Chambers, happy birthday. Steve Kingston, happy birthday. Hannah Gabrielle, happy birthday to you. And Nathan Howard, happy birthday. Hope it's a great one, my friends.
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1: Tomorrow begins the month of September, also known as meteorological fall. Good afternoon, South Valley. Happy Monday. A phenomenon called the marine push will deliver cooler air all the way to the South Valley. There will be isolated chances of showers for mountain areas in the early days of the week, but the valley stays dry and mostly clear. Sunny skies this afternoon, but cooler. Highs in the low 90s. A few clouds tonight, overnight lows in the mid to upper 50s, and mostly sunny Tuesday and cooler with highs in the mid 80s. And there we shall stay. Each afternoon for the rest of the week will only get up to the mid-80s. For Porterville, expect an overnight low of 58, Tuesday's high 85, Lemoore's overnight low 57, and on Tuesday, 84 degrees. With the Central Valley's most accurate forecast, I'm KC24 Chief Meteorologist, AJ Fox.

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1: Kit Harington is already starring in one of HBO's most successful fantasy shows, Game of Thrones, as the heroic Jon Snow. He's now set to do it again.
2: Yeah, Kit has officially joined the cast of the upcoming Harry Potter TV series for its second season.
3: Except this time, he'll be playing a villain, Gilderoy Lockhart, who's one of the main baddies in the Potter book, Chamber of Secrets.
1: And a character Kit is actually already familiar with, having voiced him for Audible's audiobook rendition of Chamber of Secrets only last year.
2: And at the time when he signed that deal with Audible, Kit expressed how he grew up on the Potter books. So I imagine getting to play Gilderoy twice is a dream come true.
1: Kit is expected to begin shooting season two this fall. Well, the first season of Harry Potter will premiere on HBO and HBO Max Christmas Day.
0: That's direct from Hollywood.
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Bruno Mars, this is Risk It All on the Valley's number one hit music station. It's 1049.

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0: Derek Carr, you're retired. 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
1: Tomorrow begins the month of September, also known as meteorological fall. Good afternoon, South Valley. Happy Monday. A phenomenon called the marine push will deliver cooler air all the way to the South Valley. There will be isolated chances of showers for mountain areas in the early days of the week, but the valley stays dry and mostly clear. Sunny skies this afternoon, but cooler. Highs in the low 90s. A few clouds tonight, overnight lows in the mid to upper 50s. And mostly sunny Tuesday and cooler with highs in the mid 80s. And there we shall stay. Each afternoon for the rest of the week will only get up to the mid-80s. For Porterville, expect an overnight low of 58, Tuesday's high 85, Lemoore's overnight low 57, and on Tuesday, 84 degrees. With the Central Valley's most accurate forecast, I'm KC24 Chief Meteorologist, AJ Fox.

0: Or is it the Thursday? Because it's like leading up to the Friday,
1: well, no,
0: Saturday.
1: October is Wednesday. Really? Thursday is November.
0: I don't think Thursday is November.
1: December's Friday.
2: Friday.
0: No, I don't think it's Friday.
1: No, because January's Saturday.
0: No, January's like Monday.
1: February's Sunday.
2: No, January's Monday.
0: Mark's on my wavelength. Yeah, you guys are off by a day.
2: No, January's Monday.
0: See? So then you got to go backwards. That means, well, no, I don't think December's Sunday. Sunday just doesn't exist.
1: No, but December has to be Friday.
0: No. Don't you think Friday is a better day of the weekend than Saturday?
2: Yes.
1: Yeah, because you have Saturday ahead of you.
2: Yeah.
0: I don't know. Everybody thinks that. No, yeah. But you still work on Friday. Saturday, not, it's the full day of like not, peace and you don't have to work the next day.
1: I mean, you're here physically, but mentally we're out.
0: I don't know. There's still other things. There's still like activities and I'm still running around errands. Like Friday's still like a busy day.
1: Well, anyway, it's the Tuesday of month coming up next month.
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0: Oh, hey, Sarah. Did you hear my daughter Katie got Camper of the Week?
1: That's a big deal.
2: We got a big deal, too. Right, Mom?
1: Honey, shh.
0: What's that?
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1: Are you ready for your quote of the day? Also, at work, be careful. These are the three things I keep hearing about and reading about that people gripe about at the office. If you go into work and you complain, people don't like it. You're not making friends at work.
2: Oh, my gosh. I know.
1: Kind of what we do as sport here, though. If you go in and don't clean up after yourself in the kitchen, the microwave, people do not like it. Mm-hmm. They do not like you for that.
2: Mm-hmm.
1: And holding boring meetings that go on forever. People are not a fan.
2: Right. Be efficient.
1: I don't like meetings at all.
2: We know that.
1: Oh. All right. Quote. When you replace this is hard with what's the first step? You shift your brain from fear into problem solving. It's all framing. Life
2: that
1: is
2: such a good tip, especially to help your kids with homework.
1: So hard. No, just take the first step. It's all framing. Got to frame it up.
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2: We can eradicate

Tomorrow begins the month of September, also known as meteorological fall. Good afternoon, South Valley. Happy Monday. A phenomenon called the marine push will deliver cooler air all the way to the South Valley. There will be isolated chances of showers for mountain areas in the early days of the week, but the valley stays dry and mostly clear. Sunny skies this afternoon, but cooler. Highs in the low 90s. A few clouds tonight, overnight lows in the mid to upper 50s. And mostly sunny Tuesday and cooler with highs in the mid 80s. And there we shall stay. Each afternoon for the rest of the week will only get up to the mid 80s. For Porterville, expect an overnight low of 58, Tuesday's high 85, Lemoore's overnight low 57, and on Tuesday 84 degrees. With the Central Valley's most accurate forecast, I'm KC24 Chief Meteorologist AJ Fox.

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1: If you had to define Taylor Swift's Super Smash, I Knew You Were Trouble, it's a pop rock anthem with bold traces of dubstep, right? But Taylor said it was very close to being something very different, a stripped-down ballad. In fact, when she brought it to super producers Max Martin and Shellback, it was sad, it was mellow, and they were like, let's dubstep it.

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0: Now, there's certain movies everybody expects you to see, and if you haven't seen them, people pass judgment. Tanya, you're dealing with this?
1: Oh, my gosh. It's just constant judgment.
0: We'll get to that in a second.
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0: 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How many times a day do you get judged? You know what we do here? We judge. That's what we do. Our opinion is a judge.
1: It's true.
0: Our view is judging.
2: This is me coming to you both. Ryan and Sisney.
1: Oh, no.
0: Oh, the way you tone your voice now.
1: Yeah.
2: And the way you add Adele and both.
0: Cringy.
2: It's good for you because I am not going to be this person anymore. I feel like I have been this person to you guys and I will not be her anymore. Where somebody says, I haven't seen this show. And you go, oh my gosh, you haven't seen this show? You haven't seen this movie? Oh my gosh, what are you doing with your life? Because it happens to me all the time with old movies that I haven't seen. And I always feel
0: so... Then you
2: so,
0: feel naive.
2: Not naive. I'm like, I don't want to see it. And like, I have nothing to add to this conversation. What am I can't go watch it right now and come back and tell you guys. You just get left in this like sticky middle situation. And I'm not going to do it to you anymore. So this is me saying I'm not going to do it to you anymore.
0: No, that's going to be boring to listen to.
1: Do you do it to us?
2: Yeah, like when Ryan's like, oh, I've never seen Love Island. I'm like, you've never seen Love Island?
0: Ugh. She just repeats what we've said sometimes. But I actually want to disagree.
2: Why?
0: I think we are in here to judge each other because we have such a good relationship that we can be judged in here to the betterment of ourselves.
2: Mm-hmm.
0: So I prefer you to judge us here, here. Judge in this room. In this room. Nice, fully.
1: Permission
0: playfully.
1: To judge.
0: Yeah, permission to judge. Judges. I mean, we have judges on TV shows. Judges
2: Don't
0: everywhere.
2: Tell me twice, then.
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5: 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Look out for an unknown injury accident. Moving on over to Kings County, 41 at Jackson Avenue. Look out for a smash. Back over to 248 at Avenue 100, an unknown injury accident. Still trying to get that cleaned up. Trouble spots at Fresno, 99 northbound at Olive Avenue off-ramp, a collision. 41 at Jackson Avenue. Look out for a smash in East Herndon Avenue at North Leonard Avenue, a non-injury accident there. Click it or ticket, buckle up, make it an easy, safe drive this afternoon. It's Randy Hendricks here with Traffic.

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1: Tomorrow begins the month of September, also known as meteorological fall. Good afternoon, South Valley. Happy Monday. A phenomenon called the marine push will deliver cooler air all the way to the South Valley. There will be isolated chances of showers for mountain areas in the early days of the week, but the valley stays dry and mostly clear. Sunny skies this afternoon, but cooler. Highs in the low 90s. A few clouds tonight, overnight lows in the mid to upper 50s. Mostly sunny Tuesday and cooler with highs in the mid 80s, and there we shall stay. Each afternoon for the rest of the week will only get up to the mid 80s. For Porterville, expect an overnight low of 58, Tuesday's high 85, Lemoore's overnight low 57, and on Tuesday 84 degrees. With the Central Valley's most accurate forecast, I'm KC24 Chief Meteorologist AJ Fox.

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1: Why did Teddy Swims decide to name his upcoming string of shows the Ugly Tour? 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